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That was Rush with Entre Nous. I believe I'm pronouncing that probably wrong, but it's French for Between Ourselves. Head of that, Rare Earth with I Just Want to Celebrate. Let's keep it going. Here's Riders on the Storm by The Doors. 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

0: Real Rock Z103, Crimson and Clover, Joan Jett and the Blackhearts. In front of that, Bachman Turner Overdrive. You ain't seen nothing yet. I'm Zach Daniels. If you're just tuning in, don't forget to download the Fergus Now app because we got live sports streaming picking up here in just a few days. Elton John coming up. 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
1: Here's your Real Rock Z103 weather forecast for tonight. Seeing mostly clear skies, 54 for our low. Increasing clouds, 83 for Friday. Chance of seeing some rain of Friday night. 84 Saturday's high, 85 Sunday's high. That's your forecast on Real Rock Z103.
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Ahead of that, Crossfire, Stevie Ray Vaughan. 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

0: Real Rock Z103. That was Neil Young's Southern Man. I'm Zach Daniels. Don't forget to download the Fergus Now app. That was a really weird way of doing that. Oh, having fun. It's Thirsty Thursday or Thursday Fun Day, depending on how you're looking at it. We're getting through the evening. And did you know there's a food show called Where to Eat? 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
1: Here's your Real Rock Z103 weather forecast for tonight. Seeing mostly clear skies, 54 for our low. Increasing clouds, 83 for Friday. Chance of seeing some rain of Friday night. 84 Saturday's high, 85 Sunday's high. That's your forecast on Real Rock Z103.
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1: This is your I-94 ramp cone zone update. The 210 I-94 ramp is closed. The interchange ramps will be closed to all travelers during construction, and traffic to and from Highway 210 in Fergus Falls will be detoured to the County Road 1/Tower Road. Highway 210 will remain open for travelers during construction. Traffic will shift to one side of the bridge and will be reduced to one lane in each direction. For construction updates, visit the Fergus Falls Chamber at fergusfalls.com and click on the Cone Zone. 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

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Head of that Van Halen, Throwing Down Beautiful Girls. 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

0: Real Rock Z 103 on the Dark Side. John Cafferty and the Beaver Brown Band. I think it's funny, that name. That one's coming off of Eddie and the Cruisers soundtrack from 83 on the Dark Side. What a tune. Let's get into a quick break here and get a look at the weather. And then the car is coming up. 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
1: Here's your Real Rock Z 103 weather forecast for tonight. Seeing mostly clear skies, 54 for our low. Increasing clouds, 83 for Friday. Chance of seeing some rain of Friday night. 84 Saturday's high, 85 Sunday's high. That's your forecast on Real Rock Z 103.
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It's time for a rock box, Lost and Found from 72. One of my favorites off the Vagabonds of the Western World album that Thin Lizzy did. This one, folk traditional. And then Metallica even covered it back in the day. So for this rock box, Lost and Found, here's Thin Lizzy with Whiskey in the Jar. 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

0: Real Rock Z103, Statesboro Blues by the Allman Brothers Band. I'm Zach Daniels. I got a 30-minute rock binge coming up, but I am headed out of here for the night. Got Friday coming tomorrow, Miles Record bright and early, and I'll be back tomorrow night with more fun and excitement. Bon Jovi coming up, The Stones, Rod Stewart, and more. 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Have a good night, stay safe, and as always, God bless you.
1: Here's your Real Rock Z103 weather forecast for tonight. Seeing mostly clear skies, 54 for our low. Increase in clouds, 83 for Friday. Chance of seeing some rain of Friday night. 84 Saturday's high, 85 Sunday's high. That's your forecast on Real Rock Z103.
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Step into the minds of Pink Floyd.

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1: Here's your Real Rock Z103 weather forecast for tonight. Seeing mostly clear skies. 54 for our low. Increasing clouds, 83 for Friday. Chance of seeing some rain of Friday night. 84 Saturday's high, 85 Sunday's high. That's your forecast on Real Rock Z103.
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2: Here's your Real Rock Z103 weather forecast for tonight. Seeing mostly clear skies, 54 for our low. Increasing clouds, 83 for Friday. Chance of seeing some rain of Friday night. 84 Saturday's high, 85 Sunday's high. That's your forecast on Real Rock Z103.
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1: Here's your Real Rock Z103 weather forecast for tonight. Seeing mostly clear skies, 54 for our low. Increasing clouds, 83 for Friday. Chance of seeing some rain of Friday night. 84 Saturday's high, 85 Sunday's high. That's your forecast on Real Rock Z103.
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0: Evening vibes are kicking in with clear skies and a nice chill at 60. Overnight, we're keeping it mostly clear as temps dip down to the mid-50s, perfect for stargazing but bad for your late-night snacks. Tomorrow's looking partly sunny with highs reaching the low 80s. But don't let your guard down. We might just be in for some lively thunderstorms. Keep an eye out for that weather chaos at 60. Real Rock Z103.
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0: evening vibes are kicking in with clear skies and a nice chill at 60. Overnight, we're keeping it mostly clear as temps dip down to the mid-50s, perfect for stargazing but bad for your late-night snacks. Tomorrow's looking partly sunny with highs reaching the low 80s. But don't let your guard down. We might just be in for some lively thunderstorms. Keep an eye out for that weather chaos at 60. 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

0: All right, Rock Warriors, let's dive into this weather fiasco. Later this morning, clear skies greet you with temps around 53. This afternoon, sunshine will strut its stuff, pushing the mercury up to the high 70s. Now, as we crash into Friday, expect some part-time sunshine giving way to a nighttime thunderstorm extravaganza, and temps hitting the low 80s. Right now, it's clear and 58, Real Rock Z103.
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0: All right, Rock Warriors, let's dive into this weather fiasco. Later this morning, clear skies greet you with temps around 53. This afternoon, sunshine will strut its stuff, pushing the mercury up to the high 70s. Now, as we crash into Friday, expect some part-time sunshine giving way to a nighttime thunderstorm extravaganza, and temps hitting the low 80s. Right now, it's clear and 58, Real Rock Z103.
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0: right, Rock Warriors, let's dive into this weather fiasco. Later this morning, clear skies greet you with temps around 53. This afternoon, sunshine will strut its stuff, pushing the mercury up to the high 70s. Now, as we crash into Friday, expect some part-time sunshine giving way to a nighttime thunderstorm extravaganza, and temps hitting the low 80s. Right now, it's clear and 58, Real Rock Z103.
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0: All right, Rock Warriors, let's dive into this weather fiasco. Later this morning, clear skies greet you with temps around 53. This afternoon, sunshine will strut its stuff, pushing the mercury up to the high 70s. Now, as we crash into Friday, expect some part-time sunshine giving way to a nighttime thunderstorm extravaganza, and temps hitting the low 80s. Right now, it's clear and 58, Real Rock Z103.
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0: All right, Rock Warriors, let's dive into this weather fiasco. Later this morning, clear skies greet you with temps around 53. This afternoon, sunshine will strut its stuff, pushing the mercury up to the high 70s. Now, as we crash into Friday, expect some part-time sunshine giving way to a nighttime thunderstorm extravaganza, and temps hitting the low 80s. Right now, it's clear and 58, real Rock Z103.
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0: All right, Rock Warriors, let's dive into this weather fiasco. Later this morning, clear skies greet you with temps around 53. This afternoon, sunshine will strut its stuff, pushing the mercury up to the high 70s. Now, as we crash into Friday, expect some part-time sunshine giving way to a nighttime thunderstorm extravaganza, and temps hitting the low 80s. Right now, it's clear and 58, Real Rock Z103.
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0: Later this morning, we're kicking things off with mostly clear skies and a lovely 53. This afternoon, sun's strutting its stuff, reaching a high of 77. Perfect for any outdoor plans, unless you're one of those people who likes to sweat. Now, Friday rolls in with scattered clouds and a healthy chance of thunderstorms, highs climbing to 82, currently sitting at 55. 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

0: Later this morning, we're kicking things off with mostly clear skies and a lovely 53. This afternoon, sun's strutting its stuff, reaching a high of 77. Perfect for any outdoor plans, unless you're one of those people who likes to sweat. Now, Friday rolls in with scattered clouds and a healthy chance of thunderstorms. Highs climbing to 82. Currently sitting at 55. Real Rock Z103.
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0: Later this morning, we're kicking things off with mostly clear skies and a lovely 53. This afternoon, sun's strutting its stuff, reaching a high of 77. Perfect for any outdoor plans, unless you're one of those people who likes to sweat. Now, Friday rolls in with scattered clouds and a healthy chance of thunderstorms. Highs climbing to 82. Currently sitting at 55. Real Rock Z103.
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0: Later this morning, we're kicking things off with mostly clear skies and a lovely 53. This afternoon, sun's strutting its stuff, reaching a high of 77. Perfect for any outdoor plans, unless you're one of those people who likes to sweat. Now, Friday rolls in with scattered clouds and a healthy chance of thunderstorms, highs climbing to 82, currently sitting at 55. 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

0: Real Rock Z103, loving every minute of it from Loverboy. And Queen, what an awesome song. We Will Rock You, We Are the Champions off News of the World from 1977. It's 9 minutes after 6:09 on a Friday morning as we are firing up the weekend. I will tell you this, our temps are going to get a little bit hot. 82 today, going to be kind of nice, you know, partly sunny. And they've moved us back to just a 35% chance of rain for tonight and a low of 64. Tomorrow, a slight chance of rain with a high of 83. We will jump all the way up to 86 on Sunday and about a 15% chance of rain. And then Monday, as we head back to work, 84. That'll be under a partly cloudy sky and a slight chance of rain. And right now, it looks like 84 could be the theme for next week. So, a little bit warmer. 55 currently, at almost 10 minutes after 6, I have David Bowie lined up next. 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

0: Real Rock Z103, Armageddon It from Def Leppard off that insanely popular album back in 1987, Hysteria. David Bowie's Changes off Hunky Dory in front of that. 22 minutes after 6, it's Miles Riker. Glad to have you along as we're getting into the weekend. I was really looking forward to getting a little bit of rain tonight. And yesterday when I was reading the forecast, we had a 65% chance of rain tonight, but now it's backed off to a 35% chance of rain. So we really need the rain, all right? So coming up at 10-2, Derek Sidian will be in for a check into KBRFradio.com news. And the Twins are back in action tonight after having yesterday off. I'll have Z103 Sports coming up at about 10 after 7. The Beatles from 1969's Abbey Road. In fact, it's actually called the Abbey Road Medley. Coming up next, Real Rock, Z103. Good morning.
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It's Miles Riker. I got a treat for you this morning. As I open up the rock box for a lost and found, you're going to want to turn this one up. I mean, seriously, I don't get to play this one very often. From 1977, the title of their album, Lights Out. Here's UFO with the title track. It's a rock box lost and found, Real Rock, Z103.

0: Real Rock Z103, the Eagles' Heartache Tonight off the Long Run from 79. And Girl Scout Rhythm from AC/DC in front of that. It's 6:50 on this Friday morning. It's Miles Riker. Hope you're having a good kickoff to your weekend so far. Looks like we're going to have a couple of warm days today. 82 under a partly sunny sky. We do have that chance of rain tonight at about 35%. 64 the overnight low. And then tomorrow, partly to mostly cloudy, slight chance of rain, and 83. We will jump all the way up to 86 on Sunday. Sounds like I'll be staying inside where it's air-conditioned with that kind of heat. Currently, we're at 55 this morning. It's almost 6:51. Here's Derek Sitian from the KBRF newsroom for a check-in to KBRFradio.com news. Derek?
1: A Parker's Prairie man was injured in a car accident in Duluth Wednesday morning. State troopers say a Chevy pickup driven by 59-year-old Michael J. Ritten of Andover was pulling a boat on a trailer and heading south on Highway 61 when it left the road and entered the right ditch. Ritten had minor injuries and was treated at the scene. His passenger, 84-year-old Michael Gerhard Ritten of Parker's Prairie, suffered non-life-threatening injuries and was transported to a local hospital for treatment. The crash remains under investigation. A new report from North Star Policy Action says Minnesota public school districts are still receiving less state aid per student than they did more than two decades ago. The analysis finds districts received nearly 9% less per pupil state funding in 2025 than in 2003, despite gains made through a 2023 school finance law. Researchers say property taxes have increasingly filled the gap, rising 163% statewide since 2003. The report also projects nearly 90% of districts will lose state aid between 2025 and 2027. For KBRFradio.com News, I'm Derek Sitian. Get more news at KBRFradio.com. 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

0: Real Rock Z103, I won't back down. Tom Petty off Full Moon Fever. I'm not going to let it bother me tonight from ARS in front of that. 8 minutes after 7 o'clock on a Friday morning. Well, the Minnesota Twins are finally going to be back in action tonight. Let's check Z103 Sports. The Twins had yesterday off, and if you remember, Byron Buxton was injured, and still no report on, you know, how that all turned out, but I'll see if I can't dig something up when Craig Olson comes in at about 10 after 8 for a deeper look into sports. So the Minnesota Twins, they have a perfect opportunity to get themselves back into, making the playoffs, because they're going to be up against the White Sox and the Tigers. Tonight, 7:10, they're up against the White Sox, and you can hear that game on our sister station, News Talk 1250 KBRF. Minnesota Lynx have a game coming up on Sunday. That'll be a 2 o'clock start time. They'll be up against the Atlanta Dream. And this is another chance. When they get a victory, they'll be labeled as the number one seed. So that's all they need is one victory. So 2 o'clock Sunday afternoon, the Lynx and the Dream. The Bison football team back in action tomorrow afternoon at 4:30. They'll be up against Jacks State. Real Rock Z103 weather for today, 82 under a partly sunny sky as we are firing up the weekend. Tonight, 64 with a 35% chance of rain, and then 83 tomorrow with about a 20% chance of rain. 86, though, on Sunday, so definitely warming up and a slight chance of rain on Sunday. Currently this morning, 55 at 10 minutes after 7 o'clock. 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

0: Real Rock Z103, Planet P Project, Why Me from 1983. That brings back a lot of memories. The Real Me from The Who in front of that. 20 minutes after 7 o'clock. You know, there's some awfully strange people in the world. Don't we know that, especially these days? But here's one that just kind of makes me chuckle a little bit. There's not a lot of smart people out there. A New Hampshire man was arrested Tuesday after stealing a fire truck while crews battled a blaze at his own house. Nestor Roman, 30, of Dalton, was not inside the burning structure when firefighters arrived. However, he jumped into a Whitefield fire engine and drove off while fleeing. Roman struck a second fire engine, drove over water supply lines, and narrowly missed three firefighters. He stopped at a residence a few miles away and attempted to enter the back of the house before state troopers arrested him. Roman faces charges of reckless conduct with a deadly weapon, theft by unauthorized taking, burglary, and resisting arrest. His home was completely destroyed by fire. That is just what... It just kind of makes you wonder about people, doesn't it? Well, that's kind of why I stay in the house a lot. 82 today, and that's going to be under a cloudy sky now. Our forecast has changed a little bit. 35% chance of rain tonight with a low of 64. Then tomorrow, a high of 83. We could see a little bit of sun, but a slight chance of rain along with that. Currently, 55. And coming up next this morning, I've got the Allman Brothers Band lined up. But first, Paul Schaefer's Day in Rock, Real Rock, Z103.
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5: It's August 28th, and today in 1982, Eddie Money appears on American Bandstand. Here's the Money Man talking with Dick Clark about touring with the Stones.
6: 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You work with the Rolling Stones. What do you pick up from that? What do you learn?
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5: And some highlights you may have missed. You know, Eddie Money, does it really pay to call yourself Money? Why don't you introduce your backup band to us? And a very happy birthday to Danny Serafini, drummer and founding member of Chicago. When the band first started in 1967, Danny told his bandmates, quote, "I say we make a pact right now that no one is ever going to be fired from this group. Either quit or you die." The band shook hands on it, but in 1990, they fired Danny. Turns out Peter Cetera had his fingers crossed behind his back. Hit me up on Twitter at Paul Schaefer.
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Revival in front of that. 7:35 Friday morning. At some point in your life, you've probably been through some heartbreak, some betrayal, and the painful process of healing after a failed relationship. Well, that's exactly what this next song is about. And it also brings in a little bit of healing as well. From their 1976 album, Run with the Pack, Bad Company, Silver, Blue, and Gold, Real Rock, Z103.

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0: Real Rock Z103, man, there's nothing like some early Van Halen. You're talking about love from 1978. Poison in front of that from 1988. Every rose has its thorn. It's Miles Riker. Hope you're having a good kickoff to your weekend so far. It's going to be a little bit warmer this weekend than what we've had the past couple of days. In fact, they've changed our forecast a little bit. We were supposed to be partly sunny, but now it's changed to cloudy and a high of 82 today. 35% chance of rain tonight with a low of 64. And tomorrow we could see a little bit of sun along with a high of 83 and a slight chance of rain. Another 35% chance of rain again tomorrow night with a low of 65. And warming all the way up to 86 on Sunday with kind of a partly cloudy sky. Currently, we are at 59. It's 749. 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Yesterday's high, 77, and the overnight low was 52. Our air quality is moderate today. Allergy forecast is high. John Waller of Pelican Rapids this morning reported 52 on yesterday's high, 82. Roger Walvotny of Henning reported 57 this morning and yesterday's high at 75. And from the Z103 Weather Almanac on this date, last year the high 81, the overnight low 57, and Minnesota record temps on this date. In 1955, 94. In 1934, the overnight record low 42. 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

0: Real Rock Z103, Tube Snake Boogie from ZZ Top off El Loco. And Gary Wright, Dreamweaver in front of that, 6 minutes after 8 o'clock. Let's bring in Craig Olson for a check on sports. Craig, you taught me a new name this morning, and it's a cool name. Walker Jenkins. Tell me more.
1: Well, I think you're going to learn a lot more about Walker Jenkins here in the next few weeks because he's the top Twins prospect. He was their first-round draft pick in 2013, fifth overall, and ESPN has him ranked as number 12 in their top 100 Major League Baseball prospect rankings for this year. Well, they're calling him up because, as we know, Byron Buxton, you know, aggravated that hip injury again, and they just want to have some insurance there and somebody who has, proven that he belongs. And Walker Jenkins, he has been on a tear. He has hit 8 home runs in his last 15 games at AAA St. Paul, and he's a 5-tool player. He does it all. He has 12 home runs this year in 69 games, and he's stolen 17 bases, too. So he's got the speed. He's got the power. He's hitting .308. There's a lot to like about Walker Jenkins, and we'll get to see him up close in the lineup tonight against the Chicago White Sox. And still no definitive word on Byron Buxton's availability, if it will be something that is immediate, that we'll get a look at him right away in this series of the White Sox, or if he's going to go on the injured list and it'll be a while. We just don't know yet what the status is there, but Walker Jenkins will get his chance tonight, and we're looking forward to that. First game of 15 in a row against our division opponents who we are battling for the final playoff spots in the American League. So this would be a good time to match that 15-game winning streak the Twins had in 1991 on the way to the World Series. So let's see if they can get that done. That's certainly the odds are against that happening, but
0: I will pray for them.
1: That will help. You know, they can use every bit of help they can get. So, yeah, and the White Sox, you know, this is where you either make it or break it. I mean, you're playing the team that you have to catch. The White Sox are leading the division. The Twins are 6.5 games out, and you've got a chance head-to-head by the end of the weekend to be within 3.5 games if you can sweep the White Sox on your home field. So this is where it has to get done, and hopefully the Twins have the fight in them to do it, and hopefully their bullpen does not implode like it did in their recent road trip. And tonight the Twins will send Dean Kramer to the mound. The right-hander will face Luis Castillo in the opener, 7:10 first pitch over on News Talk 1250 KBRF, your home for Twins baseball. This is your home for Vikings football, Real Rock Z103, and the final preseason game is tonight in Denver, where the Broncos and the Vikings will end the preseason and focus on the regular season. And tonight's game, the Broncos are 3.5-point favorites, not that winning preseason games is what it's all about, but everybody likes to see the line. I can't believe people actually bet on preseason football games. You know, not smart. So that one tonight here on the Real Rock Z103. And, of course, the Bison start tomorrow, too. They've got their first FBS game ever against Jacksonville State. They play at 4:30 at the Fargo Dome tomorrow afternoon. So Bison get it rolling as well. Busy time of the year with all these sports teams finally getting it going in the fall. Craig Olson, Real Rock Z103 Sports.
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0: Real Rock Z103, John Cougar Mellencamp, Authority Song at Steely Dan. Ricky, don't lose that number in front of that. 21 minutes after 8 o'clock, it's Miles Riker. I had to learn something new today, and you can probably relate to this because we've been doing it this way since we were kids. Do you know what HOMES stands for? H-O-M-E-S? HOMES. That's how we remembered the Great Lakes. HOMES. So it was Huron, Ontario, Michigan, Erie, Superior. And now we have to relearn that, and it's now HAMES, H-A-M-E-S. Huron, America, Michigan, Erie, Superior. So I had to learn that this morning, and it took me just a little bit. The one that I always have difficulty with is Lake Erie. I don't know why. Sometimes I just can't remember it. It's just like, and it's gone. So yeah. Officially, it's now called the Lake of America. I like that. It's 22 minutes after 8 o'clock, 82 and cloudy today. A 35% chance of rain tonight with a low of 64. 83 tomorrow. We could see a little bit of sun along with that. And then Sunday is definitely going to be warm, expecting a high of 86. Our dew point is kind of low this morning at 55, and humidity is at 86%. Current temp, 59, it's 23 minutes after 8 o'clock. 1978 gave us the album, You Can Tune a Piano, But You Can't Tune a Fish. I'll play a song from that coming up next. 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

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That about sums it up.

0: Real Rock Z103, Tarney Spencer Band, No Time to Lose. Oh, I love that song. 1979, you can find it on their album, Run for Your Life. The Black Crowes, Sting Me in front of that, from 92 off of Southern Harmony and Musical Companion. Probably their best album they ever put out. It's 8:50. It's Miles Riker. Hope you're having a good kickoff to your weekend. So let's look at our forecast for this weekend and see what we can expect. I will tell you this, it's going to be hot on Sunday. Cloudy, 82 today. 35% chance of rain tonight with a low of 64. And then 83 tomorrow, and possibility of a little bit of sun and maybe rain, but it's going to be a slight chance. A better chance of rain tomorrow night at 35% and a low of 65. Then for Sunday, here's the hot one, 86. And we could see a partly cloudy sky and a little bit of sun along with that. And next week, we're going to see temps in the 80s. It is going to be a warm one. If you'd rather have, you know, early October weather, we're not going to get it next week. We're not even going to get September weather next week. We're going to get mid-August weather. 84 Monday, 83 Tuesday, 85 on Wednesday and Thursday. Wow. Currently, we're at 67. 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Today, the 28th of August, at the Z103 studio this morning at 6, it was 52. Yesterday's high was 77 with the overnight low at 52. Our air quality today, moderate, and the allergy forecast is high. So if you suffer from allergies, stay inside or take some medication. John Waller of Pelican Rapids reported 52 this morning with yesterday's high at 82. And Roger Walvotny of Henning reported 57 this morning with yesterday's high at 75. From the Z103 Weather Almanac on this date last year, the high 81 and the overnight low 57, and Minnesota record temps on this date. In 1955, 94. And in 1934, the overnight record low was 42. So I was on my way to Morris yesterday, kind of heading south of Fergus Falls, and I noticed some guys were already out combining beans. Is that a little bit early? I mean, I'm not a farmer, but that just seemed a little bit early to do that in August. I mean, the beans all looked really brown, so they were ready to go. But there's still a lot of bean fields out there that are just, you know, all green. Again, our temp is 67, and I have a 30-minute rock binge firing up next with The Doors. 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

0: Real Rock Z103 weather for today, cloudy and 82, 64 and a 35% chance tonight. And then tomorrow, partly cloudy and a high of 83.
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2: 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Welcome back to Bingo Night.
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0: 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Tonight, 64 with a 35% chance of rain. Slight chance of rain tomorrow, partly cloudy and 83.
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In the middle of a 30-minute rock binge, here's Foreigner.

0: Stand back. Stevie Nicks on a Friday morning. Great to have you along just about the weekend. And yeah, just keep us locked in. Take us along wherever you go. We got tons of great music planned for you. Also, a look at the weather. Today, we're looking for 82, a blend of clouds and sun. And there is a chance of thunderstorms this evening. In fact, fairly likely. It doesn't look like we're going to get a bunch, but, you know, something is better than nothing. 62 overnight. 83 with a chance of morning showers on Saturday. Could see a stray shower Saturday night into Sunday as well. Sunday's high, 83 as well. So, yeah, Saturday and Sunday, both 83 degrees. We'll take it. All right, Blackfoot, Dio, got Uriah Heep, and more great Friday tunes coming up. Don't go away.
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0: Rainbow in the Dark from Dio, Real Rock, Z103. Okay, I just read a story about a couple. They had their reception at a hotel, and then everybody got norovirus. Oh, gosh, that's a wedding to remember, right? Well, anyway, a New York attorney and his wife are actually suing the Brooklyn's Box House Hotel after a norovirus outbreak sickened them and more than 30 wedding guests. Oh, gosh, would you feel terrible about that? Oh, boy, I don't know how that's going to go. But, yeah, that's not the wedding you want to go to. All right, Uriah Heep. I got Phil Collins, Atlanta Rhythm Section with a great song. It's all rolling out on a Friday. Stay with us. 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

0: Champagne Jam, Atlanta Rhythm Section, Real Rock Z103. Well, what's the weather for the weekend? Looks okay. And we do have about three chances for some rain. Tonight is the best chance for a scattered thunder shower. So cross your fingers on that. We're looking for 82 today, 62 overnight. There is a chance for some shower activity both Saturday morning and evening and into Sunday morning as well. Both Saturday and Sunday look like partly to mostly cloudy, 83 degrees. All right, Wings, Creed, Led Zeppelin, Night Ranger, and more all coming up. 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

0: Sing Me Away from Night Ranger, Real Rock Z103. Good morning, everybody, on a Friday. Happy Friday. Right in the middle of a 30-minute rock binge. Here's Lynyrd Skynyrd.
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0: Pretenders, middle of the road, Real Rock Z103. All right, let's take a quick check of this weather forecast. We are looking for 82 today, blend of clouds and sun. Best chance at some shower activity for us comes tonight. And we'll see a low of about 62. There is a slight chance of a scattered shower here and there on Saturday and on Sunday. Both days partly to mostly cloudy and 83 degrees. All right, Boz Skaggs with a good one coming up. John Cougar Mellencamp, too.
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0: Everlong from Foo Fighters. Great song. Real Rock Z103. Well, whatever you have planned this weekend, I think weather is probably going to be on your side. There are some chances for some shower activity, which we could really, really use. So best chance tonight. Today's daytime high about 82. Overnight tonight, 62 with that chance of showers, and 83 for both Saturday and Sunday. With kind of a blend of clouds and sun. That is pretty safe for me, right? Partly cloudy. That's what it calls for. And about 83 for both days, Saturday and Sunday. All right, Rod Stewart, White Snake, Got the Stones coming up too as we sneak up on lunchtime. Stick around.
1: 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This week, President Trump announced new 50% tariffs on Canada. U.S. Senator Tina Smith told MNN Minnesotans she's talked to are not happy.
2: I can tell you, people are so mad about this right now. It is very hard to be a farmer right now. And now you've got, on the one hand, you've got the Canadian tariffs that have just been imposed, which are confusing to people. What is the purpose of this? How is this helping us?
1: And it doesn't stop there. She's also talked to our ranchers.
2: The president's decision to allow in all of this ground beef, supposedly, from other parts of the country. And our ranchers are sitting here and going, what the heck? Now we have to try to compete against these low-cost ground beef that comes from who knows where. Right.
1: Smith is concerned that this trade war with Canada could have a lasting impact on the relationship between the two countries. For KBRFradio.com News, I'm Derek Sidian. Get more news at KBRFradio.com. 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

0: Hotel California from the Eagles to wrap up a 30-minute rock binge. Well, weather for the weekend does call for a chance of some shower activity tonight. Best chance tonight, actually. Looking for a daytime high of 82. We'll dip down to 62 this evening. Saturday and Sunday both have a high of about 83 degrees and partly cloudy skies. So that's what we're looking forward to. Chance of rain Friday, Saturday, and Sunday, but best chance coming up tonight. All right, Grand Funk Railroad got Duran Duran and the Moody Blues all on the way. Stay with us on your lunch hour. 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
5: It's September 4th, and today in 1971, Paul and Linda McCartney are number one in the U.S. with Uncle Albert / Admiral Halsey. The song is full of sound effects, including thunderstorms, ringing telephones, chirping birds, and wind by the seashore. Something else you can hear on the song, Linda McCartney singing harmonies, which is always a joy to behold. Ah, just like an angel. September 4th, 1965, the members of The Who are at a dog shelter in London. The band had just obtained new Vox amplifiers and equipment, and they're looking for a guard dog to keep the equipment from getting stolen. In a true ironic twist, the equipment is stolen from their van out front while they're in the dog shelter. Well, at least John Entwistle got to go home with an adorable Lopso Otso. Hit me up on Twitter at Paul Schaefer.
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0: Question from the Moody Blues, Real Rock Z103. Well, here's a question. What are you doing for the weekend? Whatever it is, we hope that we get to go along. Yeah, we love to be along with you on the weekends. And you can take us along on your favorite device. So, yeah, so do that. We like to go just about anywhere, okay? ELO coming up. I've got the Police. Great song from Fleetwood Mac, too. And another 30-minute rock binge just around the corner.
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0: 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Well, just about time for another 30-minute rock binge. 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
1: Rumors spreading around in that Texas town. About to check outside the games. And you know what I'm talking about. 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They got a lot of nice girls.

Hammer in My Heart, Utopia, Real Rock Z103. It is a Friday, everybody. We're right in the middle of a 30-minute rock binge. Here's the Jimi Hendrix Experience.

0: Back in Black, AC/DC to wrap up a 30-minute rock binge. Well, let me tell you about the weather for the weekend. Today we're looking for about 82 under a blend of clouds and sun. And tonight, there actually is a rain chance tonight, and there's a couple chances on Saturday and on Sunday as well. But best chance, perhaps, is this evening. So, yeah, we'll do our rain dances. 83, basically the daytime high for both Saturday and Sunday. Winds about 8 to 15 or so out of the south, southeast. And it looks like, it looks like partly cloudy skies for Saturday and Sunday. So, sounds like whatever you've got planned, it's going to be good. All right, Chicago, yes, and Nirvana, all coming up.
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0: Come As You Are, Nirvana, Real Rock, Z103. Making our way through your Friday. Great to have you along. Still to come, Rick Derringer got the tubes on the way. Of course, I got another 30-minute rock binge for you just ahead of 2 o'clock, too. So stick around for all of that and turn it up. It is Friday, after all. 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

0: There's the Tubes. She's a beauty. Real Rock Z103. Well, weather-wise for the weekend, today topping out at 82 under a partly cloudy sky. Best chance to see a shower probably tonight, although there is a chance Saturday morning, Saturday evening into Sunday morning as well. So 82 today, 83 for both Saturday and Sunday under partly cloudy skies. All right, Kansas, Stevie Ray Vaughan, Bob Seger, and Queen all coming up in the next 30-minute Rock Binge. That is it for me on a Friday. Chuck Ahmed takes over next. So enjoy your weekend with us, Real Rock Z103.
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3: 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One great rock song and another and another. And you get the idea. 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

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Hey, on your Friday, Chuck Amadin. Maybe some of you are dipping out early today. Good for you. 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She came in through the bathroom window. 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

0: Friday music, right? Ba-wa-da-ba, Kid Rock closing out the Rock Binge. Let's check your forecast. It looks pretty quiet into the weekend and actually warmer than first expected. It looks like they've bumped up the temps a little bit. Lower 80s today, more like the lower 80s tomorrow. I'm calling for mid, maybe even the upper 80s in that range on Sunday with a whole lot of sunshine. But there is a 50% chance for rain tonight, so keep an eye on the weather. Showers or thunder showers around the area, they do give it a pretty decent chance. Led Zeppelin, Motley Crue coming up, Real Rock Z103.
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0: Clapton, Real Rock Z103, Girls, Girls, Girls from Motley Crue, and Led Zeppelin kicking off that set. More where that came from, Genesis and Nazareth coming up on Real Rock Z103.
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4: This is your I-94 Ramp Cone Zone update. The 210 I-94 ramp is closed. The interchange ramps will be closed to all travelers during construction, and traffic to and from Highway 210 in Fergus Falls will be detoured to the County Road 1/Tower Road. Highway 210 will remain open for travelers during construction. Traffic will shift to one side of the bridge and will be reduced to one lane in each direction. For construction updates, visit the Fergus Falls Chamber at fergusfalls.com and click on the Cone Zone. 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

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Vikes kickoff tonight from Denver at 8 o'clock. We'll talk more about that because I don't want to interrupt the 30-minute rock binge for you. 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

0: Real Roxy 103, Blind Melon, No Rain, David Essex there, and The Doors with Strange Days. Good afternoon. Weather calls for, well, lower 80s, not too bad today, but we do have a 50% chance for showers and thunder showers overnight tonight as we dip to the mid-60s. And then warming up, actually lower 80s for tomorrow, and a 30% chance for Saturday night rain. It looks like 65, and mid, possibly upper 80s around the area on Sunday with the sunshine, so a little bit warmer. 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

0: 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Steve Miller Band coming up. Vikes are in Denver tonight, the last preseason game, and it's late. They're out west, so an 8 o'clock kick, 7 o'clock pregame tonight right here on your home for the Vikings, Real Rock Z103.
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3: Weather can shift quickly and sometimes become dangerous. 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

0: 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And from a big album for Steve Miller back in 1977, The Book of Dreams, with Swingtown, Jet Airliner off that album. But one of my favorites off The Book of Dreams was The Stake. Always like that Steve Miller song. Let's pause for a bit. 30-Minute Rock Binge kicks off with the Eagles next. 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
2: This is your I-94 Ram Cone Zone update. The 210 I-94 ramp is closed. The interchange ramps will be closed to all travelers during construction, and traffic to and from Highway 210 in Fergus Falls will be detoured to the County Road 1/Tower Road. Highway 210 will remain open for travelers during construction. Traffic will shift to one side of the bridge and will be reduced to one lane in each direction. For construction updates, visit the Fergus Falls Chamber at fergusfalls.com and click on the Cone Zone. 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

0: Real Rock Z103, a little Mellencamp on your Friday lonely old night, and our 420 Floyd feature is coming up next. Weather check. Well, there is a 50% chance for showers and thundershowers around the area. Some of that may linger into Saturday morning. Otherwise, we'll see about the lower 60s tonight. And the eventual sunshine tomorrow warming us up to the lower 80s again. And a slight chance for rain Saturday overnight, 65. Warming up to the mid, possibly even upper 80s around the area on Sunday with the sunshine. There's your forecast. Pink Floyd? Yes. 420 Floyd coming up next.
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0: 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One of These Days, and of course from The Wall, Hey You. 420 Floyd every Friday at this time. 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
1: 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This week, President Trump announced new 50% tariffs on Canada. U.S. Senator Tina Smith told MNN Minnesotans she's talked to are not happy.
2: I can tell you people are so mad about this right now. It is very hard to be a farmer right now. And now you've got, on the one hand, you've got the Canadian tariffs that have just been imposed, which are confusing to people. What is the purpose of this? How is this helping us?
1: And it doesn't stop there. She's also talked to our ranchers.
2: The president's decision to allow in all of this ground beef, supposedly, from other parts of the country. And our ranchers are sitting here and going, what the heck? Now we have to try to compete against these low-cost ground beef that comes from who knows where.
1: Smith is concerned that this trade war with Canada could have a lasting impact on the relationship between the two countries. For KBRFradio.com News, I'm Derek Sidian. 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
10: Hi, this is Todd Cameron from PT's Guide Service. Well, the summer months have certainly slipped by here, and we're already looking at the 1st of September here coming up this next week. You know, water levels continue to be very low on our lakes. There's some hazards that are starting to show up then as well, too, with water levels dropping and continuing to drop. Although we did have some rain, certainly isn't enough to change the water levels. If you haven't checked out your boat lift or pontoon, that's probably a pretty good idea to get that done and taken care of. Also, a reminder, too, that on Otter Tail, the Riviera Public Access is closed for repurposing and changing that parking lot area, so keep that in mind on Otter Tail. But again, the lake levels are extremely low, and it appears that they're going to continue to drop. It's going to take a while to get those water levels back. And just a reminder, too, in some of those hazardous areas, especially some of that mid-lake structure and those rock piles and so forth, certainly be careful out there. As far as the walleye action goes out on our area lakes, continues to be good to very good, depending upon which lake you're fishing. Right now, the metabolism of these walleyes, I mean, it's as high as it's going to be, and they're aggressive, and they are feeding. So jigs and minnows, crawlers, jig wraps, there's a variety of ways out there. And if you're looking in terms of depth, these shoreline breaks running anywhere from 20 to 30 feet of water, even the mid-lake humps and so forth around the outside edges, sometimes on top. Obviously, your electronics will kind of give you the key. And, you know, we can talk a lot about electronics if we want, but forward-facing sonar isn't the only way to catch walleye. Our traditional sonar and side scan and down scan still works well. And, of course, the map chips make a big, huge difference. So don't always focus on the forward-facing sonar, and you don't need that type of technology to still catch fish. Besides, fishing is what it's all about, and the catching is just the bonus. So enjoy time on the water. And again, these walleyes are actively feeding on these shoreline breaks. Just keep moving and you'll run into pods of fish, and they're hungry, they're aggressive, and they're more than willing to bite. Lots of fall opportunities here coming up. Obviously, hunting seasons are right around the corner along with it. But fall fishing is absolutely my favorite time of the year to get back to that good old jig bite. So looking for a guide trip this fall, moving into hopefully some cooler weather after all these warm temps, you know, check us out on the website. Give us a call, send us an email, and we'll get you lined up for a fall fishing trip. Till next time, this is Todd Cameron from PT's Guide Service. Good luck and good catching.
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Hey, Chuck Amadin, heading into your weekend with a 30-minute rock band with Steely Dan and the Jay Giles Band kicking off the hour in Centerfold. 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

0: Real Rock Z 103, Hard to Believe from 2001, already 25 years ago off Break the Cycle, Stained, and it's been a while closing out the Rock Binge. 10 years after I'd Love to Change the World, and the Good Trouble album, the follow-up to the huge High Infidelity album for REO Speedwagon, didn't sell quite as well, but it had that hit, Keep the Fire Burning. 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Watch the weather tonight, 50% chance for showers and thundershowers, lower 60s. We warm back up to the lower 80s in the sun tomorrow, and then 65 Saturday night. A slight mention of a possibility of rain again. But then on Sunday, warmer. Looks like mid, maybe even upper 80s around the area on Sunday with the sunshine. There's your forecast, Real Rock Z103.
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5: It's September 4th, and today in 1971, Paul and Linda McCartney are number one in the U.S. with Uncle Albert / Admiral Halsey. The song is full of sound effects, including thunderstorms, ringing telephones, chirping birds, and wind by the seashore. Something else you can hear on the song, Linda McCartney singing harmonies, which is always a joy to behold. Ah, just like an angel. September 4th, 1965, the members of The Who are at a dog shelter in London. The band had just obtained new Vox amplifiers and equipment, and they're looking for a guard dog to keep the equipment from getting stolen. In a true ironic twist, the equipment is stolen from their van out front while they're in the dog shelter. Well, at least John Entwistle got to go home with an adorable Lopso Otso. Hit me up on Twitter at Paul Schaefer.
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4: This is your I-94 ramp cone zone update. The 210 I-94 ramp is closed. The interchange ramps will be closed to all travelers during construction, and traffic to and from Highway 210 in Fergus Falls will be detoured to the County Road 1/Tower Road. Highway 210 will remain open for travelers during construction. Traffic will shift to one side of the bridge and will be reduced to one lane in each direction. For construction updates, visit the Fergus Falls Chamber at fergusfalls.com and click on the cone zone. 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

0: Rush, Real Rock Z 103, The Cars, and Pablo Cruz, their big one hitter. Love Will Find a Way. Vikings kick off at 8 tonight from Denver to take on the Broncos. That's a 7 o'clock pregame, and that closes out the preseason. 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

0: 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Steve Earle, the Guess Who there as well. 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
2: 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They'll tell you the latest tips and techniques that are working on area lakes so you can hook more fish. Gone Fishing can be heard right here each Friday afternoon at 4:50. 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
0: Behind every life changed through Minnesota Adult and Teen Challenge is a story of struggle, hope, faith, and a new beginning. August 30th, hear some of those stories firsthand at Hilltop Celebration Church. Men and women from the program will share their testimonies and how God is at work through this ministry. 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Sunday, August 30th at 10 at Hilltop Celebration Church, Highway 210 East, Fergus Falls.
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1: Here's your forecast on Real Rock Z103 for tonight. Seeing some showers and a few thunderstorms moving through the area. We'll see that tonight into early tomorrow. 82 for Saturday's high, 85 on a Sunday. That's your forecast on Real Rock Z103.
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2: Weather can shift quickly and sometimes become dangerous. Listen for the latest weather forecast and the latest reports from the Weather Spotter Network. 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
1: Here's your forecast on Real Rock Z103 for tonight. Seeing some showers and a few thunderstorms moving through the area. We'll see that tonight into early tomorrow. 82 for Saturday's high, 85 on a Sunday. That's your forecast on Real Rock Z103.
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